0: don't want you to get struck by lightning, and I don't want any of my errands to go for that.
1: We could go across and play on the lightning.
2: Would these people mind if we go through their apartment?
3: Thank you so much. We're just
4: I love you.
5: Hello.
4: Hello.
5: Hello.
4: Hello.

You have the address for the after party. I got 4.5 on my Uber and I'm ready to go. Just let me know. Let me say bye to the girls.

0: I
1: don't want any of them
0: on my hands to have
1: like.
0: We could go across and play on the
2: way. Why did that?
3: Yeah, it's like true.
4: Would these people mind if we go through their apartments?
0: Might be. Thank you so much. We just
5: love you.
6: I love you.
5: Hello.
6: Hello.
5: Hello.
6: Hello. Hello.